on your cunt, so you can lick my booty from the front. 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
0: This is a living room rehearsal.

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And I've got the eye for the squid. Time to reclaim what is there. Time to recapture the world. Potty train a Kodiak bear. If you're a boy, then dance like a girl.

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The sun don't shine in your TV. Listen up and I'll tell a story.

everyone and friends and family, saying, hey, get a job. 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Why are you so odd? We don't really like what you do. We don't think anyone ever

Listen up and I'll tell a story about an artist growing old. Some would try for

night's game. It was worth it just to learn some sliding. Bad news comes, don't you worry, even when it lands.

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3: BBC News with Danielle Yeovietska. Iran says it's launched a wave of attacks on American targets across the Middle East in response to intensifying US airstrikes on Iran. Kuwait says a drone hit a residential complex, causing a fire, but no casualties. Bahrain has also reported being targeted. Our Middle East correspondent Yolande Nell reports from Jerusalem.
4: This looks like a serious military escalation. The Iranians saying that they also attacked the United Arab Emirates. Already we've been hearing that Jordan, Bahrain, northern Iraq, Kuwait had all reported Iranian attacks in response to the latest US attacks on Iran. Of course, those countries are all US allies in the region and they have US military bases there. Now, there are reports coming from the Iranian Revolutionary Guard that four of its personnel were killed in the latest US strikes.
3: The EU's foreign policy chief says the attempted drone attack last month at Leipzig airport that Germany has attributed to Russia had the hallmarks of state-sponsored terrorism. Kaya Kallas said the EU had summoned the Russian envoy over the incident.
5: It is clear that we need to coordinate what more can we do in this situation.

0: And we've seen this kind of reaction many times before. Whenever Russia is accused of something by Western governments, you know, whether of shooting down the Malaysia Airlines flight MH17 or the Salisbury poisonings, the reaction normally is, you, the West, are out to frame us.
1: A court in South Korea has jailed the former head of a care home for people with severe disabilities for 15 years for sexually assaulting residents. Here's our Global Affairs reporter, Camilla Mills.
2: The man, identified only by his surname Kim, was convicted of abusing three women at the Sekdong-1 facility in Incheon. The case came to light after one of the victims reported the abuse last year and has prompted much wider scrutiny of residential care facilities. An assessment found that as many as 20 current and former residents of Sekdong-1 may have suffered sexual abuse. South Korean authorities have since inspected more than 1,500 disability care homes across the country, identifying dozens of other suspected cases of abuse.
1: You're listening to the latest world news from the BBC. The UN peacekeeping force in Lebanon says Israel has expanded its presence in the areas it occupies in the south of the country, despite signing a ceasefire deal mandating a gradual withdrawal. A UNIFIL spokesperson told the BBC that Israel had created four new military bases in recent months. Our Middle East correspondent Hugo Beschega was given rare access to the occupied areas.
3: As we travelled along the border, we saw intense movement of Israeli soldiers in residential buildings that were being used by them. Entire villages have been flattened by Israel, and tens of thousands of people don't know when or if they will be able to return. Israel says it wants to create what it describes as a security zone to protect its communities from rockets and drones launched by the Iranian-backed militia Hezbollah. The Israeli military rejected claims that it was deliberately destroying communities, saying that it was targeting infrastructure used by the group.
1: A new UN report says efforts to meet global warming targets should increasingly concentrate on how humanity can mitigate the inevitable consequences of rising temperatures. The UN Environment Programme says governments need to move beyond avoiding surpassing temperature limits and consider how to navigate a more extreme global climate. The US Energy Secretary Chris Wright has arrived in Venezuela to complete a controversial deal that will hand the United States control of more than a fifth of the country's oil reserves. Arriving hours after it was approved by Venezuela's parliament and military, Mr. Wright said the agreement would bring prosperity to both countries. At least 17 people have been killed and almost 30 others injured in a bus crash in Egypt's South Sinai region. The health ministry says the accident happened on Wednesday morning on the road between the Red Sea tourist towns of Dahab and Nuweiba. The cause of the crash isn't known. The area is a popular destination for international tourists. BBC News.
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0: met this guy, and he looked like he might have been a hat check clerk at an ice rink, which in fact, he turned out to be. And I said,
1: oh boy, right again.

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3: BBC News with Danielle Yawovietska. Iran says it's launched a wave of attacks on American targets across the Middle East in response to intensifying US airstrikes on Iran. Kuwait says a drone hit a residential complex, causing a fire but no casualties. Bahrain has also reported being targeted. The US military has denied assertions by Iran's Revolutionary Guards that their attacks on US forces in Jordan were deadly. Here's Yolande Nell.
4: The Middle East is on edge once again after the latest series of US strikes on Iran and Iran's retaliation against US allies in the region, in the Gulf and Jordan. Pakistan has said that it remains engaged on talks to try to end the six-month-old war, but President Trump has said he couldn't care less whether Iran returns to the negotiating table, and he has threatened to hit Iran much harder. All of this is pushing up oil prices once again.
3: The EU's foreign policy chief says the attempted drone attack last month at Leipzig airport that Germany has attributed to Russia had the hallmarks of state-sponsored terrorism. Kaya Kallas said the EU had summoned the Russian envoy over the incident. President Putin has accused Germany of planting evidence to blame Russia for the Leipzig attack. Michael Gahler is a German member of the European Parliament.
5: His real agenda is to destabilize our societies all over Europe, not only in Germany. Everything that harms us is in his favor as he sees it, whether it is direct war or it is hybrid warfare, whether it's disinformation, all measures are in place and applied. And that is his objective, weakening us in our support for Ukraine. But our resolve remains as it is.
3: Meanwhile, police in Germany are investigating further cases of sabotage involving critical infrastructure. Police in the western town of Bergheim say they assume that a deliberate act damaged an electricity substation. It came just hours after explosives were used in a suspected sabotage attack near a power plant southeast of Berlin. A court in South Korea has jailed the former head of a care home for people with severe disabilities for 15 years for sexually assaulting residents. The man, identified only by his surname Kim, was convicted of abusing three women. From Seoul, here's Jake Kwon.
6: The abuse began in 2012 and continued for more than a decade. It only stopped when

0: reporter Richard Kagoi.
1: We haven't been able to establish exactly what's the cause of the crash because the latest that we have from the Egyptian Health Ministry is that the relevant state authorities will be conducting an investigation into the cause of the crash. It's a developing story, but we do know about the fatalities and those that have been injured and basically what the response has been from the authorities in the South Sinai region.
0: An editor of one of Kenya's biggest newspapers has been found safe and well after he was abducted by armed men as he drove along a major highway near the Rift Valley town of Nakuru. The Standard Group said that Alex Kiprotich was found dumped 9 hours later near a dam east of Nairobi on Tuesday morning. It's not clear who was behind the abduction. And that's the latest BBC News.
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You got to go blank to let it appear. The garden on high grows bigger each year. Without the black stone, you can't break the string. The omniverse sings of all of these things.

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2: BBC News with Eileen McHugh. Iran says it has launched a wave of attacks on American targets across the Middle East in response to intensifying US airstrikes on Iran. Kuwait says a drone hit a residential complex, causing a fire but no casualties. BBC Persian's Jia Gol has been looking at Iran's response.
3: Iranian leadership, military leadership, is a message of defiant. Even Iran's Khatam-e-Anbiya, which is a body and organization that coordinate military operation across Iranian forces, warned the regional government in the region, if they allowed forces to use their soil, they have to face a dangerous, exactly the word they used, consequences for them. That is a message coming from the many of those people who are supporting the regime. They believe they should not negotiate with the U.S. They should attack U.S. interests and bases in the region.
2: The European Commission President Ursula von der Leyen says the attempted drone attack last month at Leipzig airport, which Germany has attributed to Russia, marks a new escalation on European soil. She said the EU would support any member state targeted by Moscow. Here's our diplomatic correspondent James Landale.
4: What they're trying to do is to be more explicit in trying to attribute responsibility to Russia. The so-called hybrid war, one of the key defining characteristics is that a lot of the actions are unattributable. It's unclear who was responsible. In the short term, there will be, you know, diplomatic maneuverings. You know, various Russian ambassadors will be summoned. I think relations between Germany and Russia will deteriorate. Any kind of cultural connections, they might be damaged by it. But in the longer term, I think the interesting question is whether or not any European nations use this to try and galvanize greater support for Ukraine.
2: Police in Germany are investigating further cases of sabotage involving critical infrastructure. Police in the western town of Bergheim say they assume that a deliberate act damaged an electricity substation. It came just hours after explosives were used in a suspected sabotage attack near a power plant southeast of Berlin. An international team of scientists say they may be one step closer to discovering dark matter, the invisible substance that holds our universe together. Georgina Ranart has the details.
5: Dark matter is an invisible substance that holds our universe together, forming about 85% of its total matter. Scientists know it exists because they detect how it pulls on visible objects like stars. But in a century of searching, no one has actually seen dark matter. Now, scientists at the University of Bristol may have detected it in a particle collision. Researchers cannot explain this interaction with signals from normal matter. The discovery was made in a detector 1 mile below ground in a former gold mine in South Dakota.
2: World News from the BBC. A court in South Korea has jailed the former head of a care home for people with severe disabilities for 15 years for sexually assaulting residents. The man, identified only by his surname Kim, was convicted of abusing three women at the Sekdong-1 facility in Incheon. The case prompted inspections of more than 1,500 disability care homes across South Korea. The US Energy Secretary says he thinks Venezuela will more than double oil production within the decade. Chris Wright is visiting Venezuela to sign an agreement which will give a US-backed company rights over oil fields amounting to about a fifth of the country's reserves. He said Washington wanted to invest to boost Venezuela's prosperity. The National Assembly in Caracas has approved the opaque deal, but critics have denounced the agreement as a colonial-style sellout. The fated American actor and director George Clooney has reopened his feud with President Trump and called the current administration a caquistocracy, that is, a government run by the least qualified people. But the prominent Democratic donor and activist said his country would get through it. Blacksmithing has returned to the Scottish village of Gretna Green for the first time in more than 150 years. With more details, here's our Global Affairs reporter, Camilla Mills.
6: The craft was once at the heart of the border village's reputation as a home of illicit weddings. From the 18th century, young couples crossed from England to marry simply by declaring their intent before witnesses, often at the blacksmith's. The tradition was even romanticised in a 19th century novel, Gretna Green Marriages. As in the book, the anvil would be struck to seal the ceremony, a custom which survives today. And now, with a working forge back in the village, couples can not only tie the knot, but make their own keepsake too.
2: Camilla Mills reporting, BBC News.
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Welcome, dear listeners, to the 89th episode of What the Funky Run Radio Freirad. In this mix, I'm taking you outer space with an ambient tune of Joseph Shiandi Lombo and the original recordings of the 1969 moon landing, whether it was staged or actual happened. During this show, I'm experimenting with two more story vinyls, and you're going to hear some tunes of RZA's best solo album, Birth of a Prince, and the Gaslamp Killer, Hard Math, mixed with a couple of other hot tunes. Later in the mix, I'm getting funky and jazzy with Donald Byrd, Roy Ayers' Ubiquity, Pharoah Sanders and Azimuth, and the last song is Motherlode.

0: sky, some say the moon. Why choose this as our goal? And they may well ask, why climb the highest mountain? Why 35 years ago, fly the Atlantic? Why does Rice play Texas? We choose to go to the moon. We choose to go to the moon in this decade and do the other things. Not because they are easy, but because they are hard.
1: 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We are go for Apollo 11. 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T-minus 15 seconds. Guidance is internal. 12, 11, 10, 9. Ignition sequence starts. 6, 5, 4, 3, 2, 1. Zero, all engine running. 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
2: Tranquility Base, this is your
3: goal. The hatch is coming open,
2: Okay, Houston, I'm on the porch. Roger, Neil. And we're getting a picture on the TV. Okay, Neil, we can see you coming down the ladder now.
3: I'm at the foot of the ladder. I'm going to step off the land now.
2: That's one small step for man, one giant leap for mankind. Yes, the surface is fine and powdery. I can pick it up loosely with my toe. It does adhere in fine layers, like powdered charcoal, to the sole and socks of my boots. Now we go in. Small fraction of an inch, maybe an eighth of an inch, but I can see the footprints of my boots and the tread in the fine sandy particles. It has a stark beauty all its own. It's like much of the high desert of the United States, but it's very pretty out here.
3: Now I want to back up and partially close the door. Okay, I'm on the final step and I can look down over the ICU and landing gear pad. It's a very simple matter to hop down from one step to the next.
2: Yes, I found it to be very comfortable and walking is also very comfortable.
3: There's a slight tendency, I can see now, to backwards. Due to the soft, very soft texture.
2: So you're standing on a rock, big rock there now.
3: I say that the rocks are rather slippery. You have to be careful that you're leaning in the direction you want to go, otherwise you watch at the edge of that crater falls off there, isn't it?
2: Maybe all this time today we might see some purple rocks.
3: Find a purple rock?
2: Yep.
3: Yeah, we're all unveiling the fact. Let's say, clear maps on the planet Earth.
2: Strike 1 foot upon the moon. July 1969.
3: Okay. It came in peace for all mankind.
2: And signature of the President of the United States.
3: Yes, indeed. Back up now, and you can see the stars and stripes on the limit.
2: Neil and Bud, the President of the United States, is in his office now, and we'd like to say a few words to you.

word is used, it indicates something trivial. As we say, it's only in play, or only a game. And then when you consider what an appalling amount of suffering the universe contains, one wants to feel that it's worthwhile. You see, either you mistake the point of view that if there is this deplorable suffering, the universe is one hell of a mess, and the only response that you can make to it is to do battle.

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1: Call 36-36, we got a situation in progress. 37, between 56, we got a possible homicide. All calls. 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
2: Hey yo, talk you up and make who's rockin' shots and hypnotic. 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

0: What you gonna do? 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You are undone by the words. 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
1: What the fuck? 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

I hope you enjoyed the What the Funk Ride Outer Space on Radio Freirad. On air every first Wednesday of the month from 10 p.m. till midnight. Till next time, and in the meantime, be kind to each other, take care of yourself, and don't forget to keep it funky.